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Translator W266DQ Weymouth. It's Bell Bottoms Big Hair and Big 70s Hits. When a buck 50 filled the tank, and Saturday nights were all about the roller rink. We're cranking nothing but 70s on the Super 70s Weekend, all Labor Day weekend long.

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3: He is

The fourth biggest hit on this day back in 72 was the first big pop smash for an R&B group from Ohio. It's the OJ's and Backstabbers. What the?

and the number one song in America on this day, September the 6th, in 1972, was by Three Dog Night. 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It's Black and White, number one on the True Oldies Channel.

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1: Here's your updated WMEX forecast. Lows dip down to about 56 tonight under mainly clear skies. Winds out of the west, 5 to 10 miles per hour. High temperatures reach up to 76 tomorrow. Ample sunshine expected. Lows level off around 61 tomorrow night. Clear skies. Highs level off around 81 Tuesday under mainly clear skies. 78 Wednesday. I'm staff meteorologist Paul Trombley. Currently 65.
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0: It's an endless summer weekend, a Labor Day super 70s weekend. Nothing but 70s all holiday weekend long right here on the TOC.
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1: Here's your updated WMEX forecast. Lows level off around 56. Tonight, under clear skies, winds out of the west, 5 to 10 miles per hour. Daytime highs approaching 76. Tomorrow, ample sunshine expected. Lows level off around 61. Tomorrow night, clear skies. Daytime highs approaching 81. Tuesday, under mainly sunny skies. 78 Wednesday. I'm staff meteorologist Paul Trombley. Currently, it's 65 degrees.
2: Trade the cold, snowy winter in the Northeast for sunshine and rock and roll in the Caribbean. 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

Lindsay, Boston. Translator W266DQ, Weymouth. It's Bell Bottoms, Big Hair, and Big 70s Hits. When a buck 50 filled the tank, and Saturday nights were all about the roller rink. We're cranking nothing but 70s on the Super 70s Weekend. All Labor Day weekend long. 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

Here on the True Oldies Channel, home of the official rock and roll calendar, opened up to today's date, September 6th. Here is exactly what happened on this day in music history.

In the True Oldies birthday book, two Rock and Roll Hall of Fame stars were born. The late blues legend Jimmy Reed, born in Mississippi, along with bass guitar player Roger Waters from the band Pink Floyd. On this day in 1956, Little Richard went into the studio and came out with this classic. In 1965, the Stones were in Hollywood to record their next two singles, As Tears Go By and Get Off My Cloud. On September the 6th in 1968, Eric Clapton joined the Beatles for one song. Today's the day he recorded his guitar part for While My Guitar Gently Weeps for the Beatles' White Album. And sadly, Tom Fogerty of Creedence Clearwater Revival passed away on this day in 1990. But here's his band, CCR, playing now on the TOC.

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1: Here's your updated WMEX forecast. Lows level off around 56 tonight under clear skies. Winds out of the west, 5 to 10 miles per hour. Daytime highs approaching 76 tomorrow. Ample sunshine expected. Lows level off around 61 tomorrow night. Clear skies. Daytime highs approaching 81 Tuesday under mainly sunny skies. 78 Wednesday. I'm staff meteorologist Paul Trombley. Currently 64.
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0: Endless summer and nothing but 70s. 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

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From the Eagles, Stevie Wonder, and Fleetwood Mac, to Donna Summer and the Bee Gees. 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

0: It's an endless summer weekend, a Labor Day Super 70s weekend. 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
1: Here's your updated WMEX forecast. Lows dip down to about 56 overnight under clear skies, northwesterly winds, 5 to 10 miles per hour. Lots of sunshine outside again Monday, daytime highs approaching 76. Clear skies Monday night, lows dip down to about 61. Mainly clear and dry Tuesday, clouds on the increase by Wednesday. Low 80s Tuesday, upper 70s by Wednesday. I'm staff meteorologist Paul Trombley. Right now, it's 62 degrees.
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0: Robbie Bridges on the weekend with a Labor Day Super 70s weekend. 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

and boogie shoes and crank up the biggest hits from the 70s. We've set the Wayback Machine for the 1970s. 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
1: You know, every now and then I think you might like to hear something from us. Nice and easy. But there's just one thing, you see, we never ever do nothing nice and easy. We always do it nice and rough. But we're going to take the beginning of this song and do it easy. But then we're going to do the finish rough. It's the way we do Proud Mary.
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1: Here's your updated WMEX forecast. Lows dip down to about 56. Overnight, under clear skies, northwesterly winds, 5 to 10 miles per hour. Lots of sunshine outside again. Monday, daytime highs approaching 76. Clear skies, Monday night, lows dip down to about 61. Mainly clear and dry, Tuesday, clouds on the increase, by Wednesday. Low 80s, Tuesday, upper 70s, by Wednesday. I'm staff meteorologist Paul Trombley. Currently 61.
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1: Here's your updated WMEX forecast. Lows dip down to about 56. Overnight, under clear skies, northwesterly winds, 5 to 10 miles per hour. Lots of sunshine outside again. Monday, daytime highs approaching 76. Clear skies, Monday night, lows dip down to about 61. Mainly clear and dry, Tuesday, clouds on the increase, by Wednesday. Low 80s, Tuesday, upper 70s, by Wednesday. I'm staff meteorologist Paul Trombley. Currently, it's 58 degrees.
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We're cranking nothing but 70s on the Super 70s Weekend, all Labor Day weekend long.

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1: Here's your updated WMEX forecast. Lows dip down to about 56 overnight under clear skies, northwesterly winds, 5 to 10 miles per hour. Lots of sunshine outside again. Monday, daytime highs approaching 76. Clear skies, Monday night, lows dip down to about 61. Mainly clear and dry, Tuesday, clouds on the increase, by Wednesday. Low 80s, Tuesday, upper 70s, by Wednesday. I'm Staff Meteorologist Paul Trombley. Right now, it's 56 degrees.
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1: Here's your updated WMEX forecast. Lows dip down to about 56 overnight under clear skies, northwesterly winds, 5 to 10 miles per hour. Lots of sunshine outside again Monday, daytime highs approaching 76. Clear skies Monday night, lows dip down to about 61. Mainly clear and dry Tuesday, clouds on the increase by Wednesday. Low 80s Tuesday, upper 70s by Wednesday. I'm staff meteorologist Paul Trombley. Right now, it's 56 degrees.
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1: Here's your updated WMEX forecast. Lows dip down to about 56. Overnight, under clear skies, northwesterly winds, 5 to 10 miles per hour. Lots of sunshine outside again. Monday, daytime highs approaching 76. Clear skies, Monday night, lows dip down to about 61. Mainly clear and dry, Tuesday, clouds on the increase, by Wednesday. Low 80s, Tuesday, upper 70s, by Wednesday. I'm Staff Meteorologist Paul Trombley. Right now, it's 56 degrees.
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1: Here's your updated WMEX forecast. Lows dip down to about 56 overnight under clear skies, northwesterly winds, 5 to 10 miles per hour. Lots of sunshine outside again Monday, daytime highs approaching 76. Clear skies Monday night, lows dip down to about 61. Mainly clear and dry Tuesday, clouds on the increase by Wednesday. Low 80s Tuesday, upper 70s by Wednesday. I'm staff meteorologist Paul Trombley. Right now, it's 56 degrees.
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It's Bell Bottoms, Big Hair, and Big 70s Hits. When a buck 50 filled the tank, and Saturday nights were all about the roller rink. We're cranking nothing but 70s on the Super 70s Weekend. 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
1: Here's your updated WMEX forecast. Clear skies overnight with a low of 56. Westerly winds 8 to 15 miles per hour. Ample sunshine expected Monday. High temperatures reach up to 76. Clear skies Monday night. Lows dip down to about 61. Mainly sunny and dry Tuesday. Clouds on the increase by Wednesday. Low 80s Tuesday. Upper 70s by Wednesday. I'm staff meteorologist Paul Trombley. Right now, 52.
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1: Here's your updated WMEX forecast. Lows dip down to about 52 overnight under clear skies, west winds 5 to 10 miles per hour. Bright sunshine expected again Monday, daytime highs approaching 79. Clear skies Monday night, lows dip down to about 60. Mainly sunny skies Tuesday, clouds on the increase. By Wednesday, highs in the upper 70s. I'm staff meteorologist Paul Trombley. Right now, 52.
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1: Here's your updated WMEX forecast. Lows dip down to about 52 overnight under clear skies, west winds 5 to 10 miles per hour. Bright sunshine expected again Monday, daytime highs approaching 79. Clear skies Monday night, lows dip down to about 60. Mainly sunny skies Tuesday, clouds on the increase. By Wednesday, highs in the upper 70s. I'm staff meteorologist Paul Trombley. Right now, 52.
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1: Here's your updated WMEX forecast. Lows dip down to about 52 overnight under clear skies, west winds 5 to 10 miles per hour. Bright sunshine expected again Monday, daytime highs approaching 79. Clear skies Monday night, lows dip down to about 60. Mainly sunny skies Tuesday, clouds on the increase by Wednesday, highs in the upper 70s. I'm staff meteorologist Paul Trombley. Right now, 53.
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Neon signs are flashing, taxi cabs and buses passing through the night. A distant moaning of a train seems to play a sad refrain

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Kinda lonely that, and it's raining all over the world. Oh, have you ever been lonely, people, and you feel that it was raining all over this man's world?

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Translator W266DQ Weymouth. It's Bell Bottoms Big Hair and Big 70s Hits. When a buck 50 filled the tank, and Saturday nights were all about the roller rink. We're cranking nothing but 70s on the Super 70s Weekend. All Labor Day weekend long. On the True Oldies Channel.

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1: I'm Scott Shannon, all ready to take a cruise in the True Oldies Time Machine and flash back to September the 7th, 1965, when these were the biggest hits in the USA. 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

And the number one song on this day, September the 7th, 1965, was by the Beatles. And it was the theme song from their second movie. 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
1: Here's your updated WMEX forecast. Ample sunshine expected today. Daytime highs approaching 79. Northwesterly winds 8 to 15 miles per hour. Clear skies tonight. Lows dip down to about 60. High temperatures reach up to 80 tomorrow. Mainly sunny skies. Cloudy skies with a few peaks of sun Wednesday with highs around 80. 84, slight chance for showers Thursday. I'm staff meteorologist Paul Trombley. Currently, it's 53 degrees.
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Bicentennial. 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

0: Rockin' America with the greatest hits from the 70s all weekend long. 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
1: Here's your updated WMEX forecast. Ample sunshine expected today. Daytime highs approaching 79. Northwesterly winds 8 to 15 miles per hour. Clear skies tonight. Lows dip down to about 60. High temperatures reach up to 80 tomorrow. Mainly sunny skies. Cloudy skies with a few peaks of sun Wednesday with highs around 80. 84, slight chance for showers Thursday. I'm staff meteorologist Paul Trombley. Currently, it's 53 degrees.
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wonder how far off I sat and wondered. Started humming a song from 1962. Ain't it funny how the night moves when you just don't seem to have as much to lose? Strange how the night moves.

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From the Eagles, Stevie Wonder and Fleetwood Mac, to Donna Summer and the Bee Gees. 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You're locked into the Super 70s Weekend. 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

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A little Shake Shake Your Booty. 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Here's Sweet Mary, Wadsworth Mansion on the TOC All 70s Weekend.

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0: We got Fleetwood Mac and Don't Stop Messing Around. You got the True Oldies channel. Elton John in there with Your Song, Sweet Mary, Wadsworth Mansion. And coming up next, the very first big hit from Michael Jackson and his brothers.
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0: You're on the True Oldies channel, pumping out one awesome song right after another, all from the 70s till midnight tonight. Well, a couple of New York State senators are all set to introduce a bill to declare September 25th in the state of New York as 9-to-5 day. I don't know about this. I mean, I'm a big Dolly Parton fan, but do we really need any more days dedicated to one person, even if it's a legacy of Dolly? Yeah, well, whether they pass the bill or not, 9-to-5 will be on the events calendar shortly after Dolly's death, and 9-25 will be known as 9-to-5 day. I don't know if it'll be official, but a lot of people will celebrate it. You got the True Oldies channel.
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It's Bell Bottoms, Big Hair, and Big 70s Hits. When $1.50 filled the tank, and Saturday nights were all about the roller rink. We're cranking nothing but 70s on the Super 70s Weekend. 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

found the frequency for the True Oldies channel. David Essex in there doing Rock On Orleans before that is still the one. And here comes John Stewart, a song he wrote called Gold.

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1: September 7th.
0: Here's what happened on this day in music history. Back in 1959, Dick Clark showed up at the Michigan State Fair. He emceed a concert in front of 15,000 people. The stars that day were Frankie Avalon, Annette Funicello, Dwayne Eddy, the Coasters, and Bobby Rydell. The Beatles hit the top of the charts in England for the second time on this day in 1963 when She Loves You went to number one. On this day in 78, Keith Moon, the drummer for The Who, passed away right after he attended the opening of the movie, The Buddy Holly Story. In the True Oldies birthday book, Buddy Holly was born on this day. So was disco star Gloria Gaynor, along with Chrissy Hynde of The Pretenders and guitar whiz Al Kaiola. And on September 7th, 1975, this group was in Montreal to play their farewell concert. Check it out, the Guess Who on the TOC.

0: You have located the proper facility for the greatest hits of the 70s. Yep, it's the all 70s Labor Day weekend, all the way to midnight tonight. Coming up, Linda Ronstadt headed over to Blue Bayou.
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0: Gordon Lightfoot doing that song Carefree Highway on the True Oldies channel, where you get one great song right after another, and I guarantee you it'll be from the Super 70s till midnight tonight.
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0: Hey, what? You're waking up in the morning and Scott Shannon's got Little Willie on the radio. Not his Little Willie, the song Little Willie. I love that song. That's sweet on the True Oldies channel. 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

in the Rolling Stones. Another big hit from the 70s that they had. That's Miss You. Before that, from Chicago, The Ides of March, and Vehicle Baby. Let's go with stories right now. Back to New York for Brother Louie.

bumps and boogie shoes and crank up the biggest hits from the 70s. We've set the Wayback Machine for the 1970s. All Labor Day weekend long. The Super 70s Weekend on the True Oldies Channel.

0: Hoppin' and a Boppin' with Freddie Mercury on the Trulvy channel. You're my best friend. It's the Monday, feels like a Sunday big show, and we're still playing nothing but the 70s on the TOC.
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Centennial. 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

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It's Bell Bottoms, Big Hair, and Big 70s Hits. 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We're cranking nothing but 70s on the Super 70s Weekend. 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

People are starting to move around right now because it's a holiday Monday, Labor Day 2026, and we're playing the greatest hits of the 70s like this one from 10cc.

0: LA's fine most of the time, and the feeling is layback. I love that song. Neil Diamond, I Am, I Said. Before that, Dobie Gray, Drift Away. It's the Labor Day Big Show, playing nothing but the Super 70s.
1: Here's your updated WMEX forecast. Bright sunshine expected today. Daytime highs approaching 79. Winds out of the northwest, 8 to 15 miles per hour. Clear skies again tonight. Lows dip down to about 60. High temperatures reach up to 80 tomorrow. Mainly sunny skies. Cloudy skies with a few peaks of sun Wednesday with a high of 80. 84, slight chance for showers Thursday. I'm staff meteorologist Paul Trombley. Currently 62.
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0: That is TSOP. That stands for the Sound of Philadelphia. And you heard it right here on the TOC, your true oldies channel, where Eric Clapton's coming up next with Lay Down Sally.
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You got Shannon on the radio trying to keep the music alive with Susie Quattro, Chris Norman doing Stumbling In. Right before that, when we had the Doobie Brothers, and coming up right now is Gladys Knight and

0: Hamilton, Joe Frank, and Reynolds on the True Oldies channel. Falling in Love, one of the follow-ups, so don't pull your love out on me. 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
1: Here's your updated WMEX forecast. Bright sunshine expected today. Daytime highs approaching 79. Winds out of the northwest, 8 to 15 miles per hour. Clear skies again tonight. Lows dip down to about 60. High temperatures reach up to 80 tomorrow. Mainly sunny skies. Cloudy skies with a few peaks of sun Wednesday with a high of 80. 84, slight chance for showers Thursday. I'm staff meteorologist Paul Trombley. Right now, 69.
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Centennial. 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

0: You're on the TOC on a marvelous Monday. 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

AM WMEX Quincy Boston. Translator W266DQ Weymouth. It's Bell Bottoms Big Hair and Big 70s Hits. When a buck 50 filled the tank, and Saturday nights were all about the roller rink. We're cranking nothing but 70s on the Super 70s Weekend, all Labor Day weekend long.

Oh, yeah, hanging around, keeping you company on the Monday Labor Day Big Show. Rupert Holmes in there doing the Pina Colada song. OJ's on the love train. And look out, we got the Hollies and Long Cool Woman in a Black Dress.

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1: September 7th.
0: Here's what happened on this day in music history. Back in 1959, Dick Clark showed up at the Michigan State Fair. He emceed a concert in front of 15,000 people. The stars that day were Frankie Avalon, Annette Funicello, Dwayne Eddy, the Coasters, and Bobby Rydell. The Beatles hit the top of the charts in England for the second time on this day in 1963 when She Loves You went to number one. On this day in 78, Keith Moon, the drummer for The Who, passed away right after he attended the opening of the movie, The Buddy Holly Story. In the True Oldies birthday book, Buddy Holly was born on this day. So was disco star Gloria Gaynor, along with Chrissy Hynde of The Pretenders and guitar whiz Al Kaiola. And on September 7th, 1975, this group was in Montreal to play their farewell concert. Check it out, the Guess Who on the TOC.

0: ladies and gentlemen, boys and girls, you are locked in on the amazing True Oldies channel. It's the Super 70s Labor Day celebration. Somebody sent me a list of bizarre excuses for speeding down the street. These are actual explanations people gave the officer who stopped him. This guy claimed a grasshopper had landed on the windshield as him and his girlfriend left town, so they decided to see how fast they could go before the grasshopper blew off the windshield. Well, during the stop, the police officer looked over and noticed the grasshopper was still on the car. It didn't work. Here's another lady who said she was speeding because she was using an app that told her where the police speed traps are. Well, while she was messing around with the app, she wasn't paying attention to her speed and wound up with a ticket going 65 and a 40. I thought she was going to say my speed trap alert didn't work. That's the only excuse I got. And here's one more. Another trooper in California said he pulled over a speeder going 85. The guy explained he was trying to return the car, which was a rental. He wanted to get it back early to save $150. Well, that didn't make much sense because the fine for speeding was $175 plus court cost. And because the officer stopped him, he didn't get the car back in time to save the $150. It's the True Oldies Channel.
1: Here's your updated WMEX forecast. Bright sunshine expected today. Daytime highs approaching 79. Winds out of the northwest, 8 to 15 miles per hour. Clear skies again tonight. Lows dip down to about 60. High temperatures reach up to 80 tomorrow. Mainly sunny skies. Cloudy skies with a few peaks of sun Wednesday with a high of 80. 84, slight chance for showers Thursday. I'm Staff Meteorologist Paul Trombley. Currently, it's 71 degrees.
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0: You know, I forgot about that song being in the 70s. LTD. Here I am back in love again on our super 70s Labor Day weekend. I got BJ Thomas all queued up and ready to go. He's next on the TOC.
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From the Eagles, Stevie Wonder, and Fleetwood Mac, to Donna Summer and the Bee Gees. 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

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And you got the True Oldies channel coming through loud and clear with Sticks in there doing Lady. And that hops right into the Jackson 5 and ABC.

Centennial. We're playing the songs that ruled the 1970s. 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

0: Steve Cropper and Duck Dunn.
1: Sam and Dave did that song originally, and then along came the boys from Saturday Night Live, and they did a great version of it, had a million seller with their version of Soul Man. Right before that, you had the Steve Miller Band doing the Joker. Well, here's some good news for ladies who are interested. The New York Times has proclaimed visible bra straps back in fashion again, thanks to the 90s revival that's going on right now. Visible bra straps are back. Now, the problem is guys who aren't paying attention don't know anything about it, so they'll probably stop some lady and say, ma'am, your bra straps are showing. And she'll say something like, get away from me, you pervert. It's the true oldies shadow.
2: Here's your updated WMEX forecast. Ample sunshine expected this afternoon. Daytime highs approaching 79. Winds out of the northwest, 8 to 15 miles per hour. Clear skies again tonight. Lows dip down to about 60. Mainly sunny skies tomorrow. Daytime highs approaching 80. Cloudy skies with a few peaks of sun Wednesday, with daytime highs approaching 80. 85. Slight chance of thunderstorms Thursday. I'm staff meteorologist Paul Trombley. Currently 73.
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0: right up and feel real good on this fine, fine holiday Monday. It's the Super 70s Labor Day weekend on the True Oldies Channel.
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Translator W266DQ Weymouth. It's Bell Bottoms, Big Hair, and Big 70s Hits. When a buck 50 filled the tank, and Saturday nights were all about the roller rink. We're cranking nothing but 70s on the Super 70s Weekend. All Labor Day weekend long. On the True Oldies Channel.

Playing Elton John on the True Oldies Channel. Saturday night's all right for fighting. Right before that, Bob Seger and the Silver Bullet Band. Big shout out to Bob Spidell. He's a P1er in Forest, Virginia. He says, can you play that old-time rock and roll? I know it came out in 1979, so it would be perfect for your Labor Day weekend. Well, Bobby Spidell, there you go. Right there, you got it on the True Oldies Channel.

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0: I think I told you the other day that Miley Cyrus has decided she wants to be like Madonna and Beyonce. She only wants to be known now as Miley. Yep, the Cyrus out the window. She figures everybody knows who Miley is anyway. Although I do know a girl that worked at a radio station a couple years ago. Her name was Miley also, but she wasn't famous. Very nice lady. And the lady who identifies as Miley wants you to know she's got a new album coming out very soon. Get out the way for Miley.
1: Here's your updated WMEX forecast. Ample sunshine expected this afternoon. Daytime highs approaching 79. Winds out of the northwest, 8 to 15 miles per hour. Clear skies again tonight. Lows dip down to about 60. Mainly sunny skies tomorrow. Daytime highs approaching 80. Cloudy skies with a few peaks of sun Wednesday, with daytime highs approaching 80. 85. Slight chance of thunderstorms Thursday. I'm staff meteorologist Paul Trombley. Right now, it's 75 degrees.
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0: Turn it right up and feel real good. Shannon on the radio and Life is a Rock. But the radio rolled me. The group is called Reunion. Right before that, Dancing in the Moonlight, King Harvest. And coming up, a great song from KC and the Sunshine Band. You might remember Keep It Coming, Love on the TOC.
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and boogie shoes and crank up the biggest hits from the 70s. 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

0: You got the True Oldies channel, just trying to keep the music alive, one great song at a time. Shannon, right here in the Mothership Studios, we're going to midnight with that Super 70s weekend.
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70s songs that you can sing along with. Jim Croce in there. I Got a Name. That's one thing about the 70s. They had a lot of great sing-along songs like this one. It's Glenn Campbell and Rhinestone Cowboy.

Phil Mountain listening to you. And this song was in my head when I woke up this morning. Can you play it for me? Well, it was a big Fleetwood Mac hit back in 1979. You might remember it because it was kind of special. They had the University of Southern California Marching Band do the whole song, and they recorded it out at Dodger Stadium. It's called Tusk.

0: Oh, yeah, great hit for that band, Fleetwood Mac. That was at the tail end of 1979, but it barely eked in to the Super 70s countdown. Coming up, some more Suavecito for you on the TOC.
1: Here's your updated WMEX forecast. Ample sunshine expected this afternoon. Daytime highs approaching 79. Winds out of the northwest, 8 to 15 miles per hour. Clear skies again tonight. Lows dip down to about 60. Mainly sunny skies tomorrow. Daytime highs approaching 80. Cloudy skies with a few peaks of sun Wednesday, with daytime highs approaching 80. 85. Slight chance of thunderstorms Thursday. I'm Staff Meteorologist Paul Trombley. Currently 78.
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0: Play in Chicago with a great 125 or 6-4. I wonder if Jimmy Kitts is still setting up on top of Wytheville Mountain in Virginia, listening to the TOC. I sure hope he is. It's Labor Day in the USA with more of the greatest 70s hits on the way.
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You got the True Oldies channel with Shannon on the radio on a fine, fine, super fine Labor Day. It's our Super 70s weekend, and I decided to drag this one out for you. It's Jimmy Buffett. Now, if you're a parrot head, you know it very well. It's one of his sing-along songs that everybody loves. It's called Fins.

0: You got fins on the left, you got fins on the right. That's a feel-good song from Jimmy Buffett to you on the True Oldies Channel, where Scott Shannon is about ready to wrap up his broadcast day. I'm going to try to jump in a pool and get cooled off a little bit. Robbie Bridges coming up next. I'm back tomorrow morning on my regular schedule, Tuesday, 6 a.m. sharp at the Sound of the Harp. Love you for listening. And bye, buckaroos.
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It's Bell Bottoms, Big Hair, and Big 70s Hits. 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We're cranking nothing but 70s on the Super 70s Weekend. 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

I've heard people say that too much of anything is not good for you, baby. But I don't know about that. As many times as we've loved and we've shared love and made love, it doesn't seem to me like it's enough. It's just not enough, baby.

The greatest hits of the Super 70s. Happy Labor Day in the USA. It is Monday, and I am Robbie Bridges, rolling with Neil Diamond on this Super 70s extended holiday weekend, forever in blue jeans.

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1: September 7th.
0: Here's what happened on this day in music history. Back in 1959, Dick Clark showed up at the Michigan State Fair. He emceed a concert in front of 15,000 people. The stars that day were Frankie Avalon, Annette Funicello, Dwayne Eddy, the Coasters, and Bobby Rydell. The Beatles hit the top of the charts in England for the second time on this day in 1963 when She Loves You went to number one. On this day in 78, Keith Moon, the drummer for The Who, passed away right after he attended the opening of the movie, The Buddy Holly Story. In the True Oldies birthday book, Buddy Holly was born on this day. So was disco star Gloria Gaynor, along with Chrissy Hynde of The Pretenders and guitar whiz Al Kaiola. And on September 7th, 1975, this group was in Montreal to play their farewell concert. Check it out, the Guess Who on the TOC.

0: Continuity Ooga Chugga, Blue Swede, Hooked on a Feeling on the Super 70s Weekend. Holiday Monday and Robbie Bridges rolling more 70s hits for Marshall Tucker, Rick Nelson, and we'll get on Tony Tennille and her captain next.
1: Here's your updated WMEX forecast. Bright sunshine expected this afternoon. Daytime highs approaching 79. Winds out of the northwest, 8 to 15 miles per hour. Clear skies tonight, lows level off around 60. High temperatures reach up to 80 tomorrow. Lots of sunshine. Cloudy skies with a few peaks of sun Wednesday with highs around 80. 85, slight chance of thunderstorms Thursday. I'm staff meteorologist Paul Trombley. Currently 78.
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2: Trade the cold, snowy winter in the Northeast for sunshine and rock and roll in the Caribbean. 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

The greatest hits of the Super 70s. Holiday Monday and Robbie Bridges on duty with Harry Chapin and his beautiful song, playing us by request for Peter in Lynn, Massachusetts. It's called Cats in the Cradle.

0: Big hit in 76 for Daryl Hall and John Oates. That's Rich Girl on the True Oldies channel. Cornelius Brothers and Sister Rose and BTO kicked off the hour. I'll tell you what, you ain't seen nothing yet. Coming up, Ringo Starr, John Fogerty, Andy Gibb. You got a request, get me on Facebook or right there at TrueOldiesChannel.com.
1: Here's your updated WMEX forecast. Bright sunshine expected this afternoon with daytime highs approaching 80. Winds out of the northwest, 8 to 15 miles per hour. Clear skies again tonight. Lows dip down to about 60. Mainly sunny tomorrow. High temperatures reach up to 80. Cloudy skies with a few peaks of sun Wednesday with daytime highs approaching 80. 85. Slight chance of thunderstorms Thursday. I'm Staff Meteorologist Paul Trombley. Currently 78.
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0: Man, you never know what's going to pop up on a Super 70s weekend. 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

AM WMEX Quincy, Boston. 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It's Bell Bottoms, Big Hair, and Big 70s Hits. When a buck 50 filled the tank, and Saturday nights were all about the roller rink. We're cranking nothing but 70s on the Super 70s Weekend. All Labor Day weekend long.

Rockin' America on a Super 70s long holiday weekend. Robbie Bridges enjoying every last minute of it with the Rolling Stones. This is Brown Sugar.

0: As you know, we always play the Grassroots for my friend Kevin in Michigan. He loves that song, Two Divided by Love, on the TOC. Eric Clapton with a song written about the lady he took away from George Harrison. She married George first, then she married Eric. We're talking about the muse it was, Patti Boyd. That song was all about her. The Hollies in there, too, with The Air That I Breathe. Coming up, Lou Gramm and Foreigner. We'll get on Diana Ross, her first big solo hit, and Elvis Presley.
1: Here's your updated WMEX forecast. Bright sunshine expected this afternoon. Daytime highs approaching 79. Winds out of the northwest, 8 to 15 miles per hour. Clear skies again tonight. Lows level off around 60. High temperatures reach up to 80 tomorrow. Mainly sunny skies. Daytime highs approaching 80 Wednesday under mainly cloudy skies. 85 Thursday. Slight chance of thunderstorms. I'm staff meteorologist Paul Trombley. Currently, it's 78 degrees.
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0: I'll tell you what, baby, you're no good. Linda Ronstadt, big hit in the summer of 75 on our Super 70s weekend from the True Oldies channel. From the very beginning of the decade, Spinner's in there with I'll Be Around, and the Beatles, too, with Let It Be. Coming up, we'll do one off the Saturday Night Fever soundtrack, and we'll get on the Steve Miller Band.
1: Here's your updated WMEX forecast. Mainly clear skies tonight with a low of 61. Northwest winds 5 to 10 miles per hour. A mix of clouds and sun tomorrow. Highs level off around 82. Tomorrow night, lows around 61. Cloudy skies with a few peaks of sun. Wednesday, with daytime highs approaching 82. 85, slight chance of thunderstorms Thursday. I'm staff meteorologist Paul Trombley. Right now, 77.
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Translator W266DQ Weymouth. It's Bell Bottoms Big Hair and Big 70s Hits. When a buck 50 filled the tank, and Saturday nights were all about the roller rink. We're cranking nothing but 70s on the Super 70s Weekend. All Labor Day weekend long.

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1: September 7th.
0: Here's what happened on this day in music history. Back in 1959, Dick Clark showed up at the Michigan State Fair. He emceed a concert in front of 15,000 people. The stars that day were Frankie Avalon, Annette Funicello, Dwayne Eddy, the Coasters, and Bobby Rydell. The Beatles hit the top of the charts in England for the second time on this day in 1963 when She Loves You went to number one. On this day in 78, Keith Moon, the drummer for The Who, passed away right after he attended the opening of the movie, The Buddy Holly Story. In the True Oldies birthday book, Buddy Holly was born on this day. So was disco star Gloria Gaynor, along with Chrissie Hynde of the Pretenders and guitar whiz Al Kaiola. And on September 7th, 1975, this group was in Montreal to play their farewell concert. Check it out, the Guess Who on the TOC.

Centennial. We're playing the songs that ruled the 1970s. You're listening to the Super 70s Weekend. All Labor Day weekend long on the True Oldies Channel.

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1: Here's your updated WMEX forecast. Mainly clear skies tonight with a low of 61. Northwest winds 5 to 10 miles per hour. A mix of clouds and sun tomorrow. Highs level off around 82. Tomorrow night, lows around 61. Cloudy skies with a few peaks of sun Wednesday with daytime highs approaching 82. 85, slight chance of thunderstorms Thursday. I'm staff meteorologist Paul Trombley. Currently 74.
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0: It's an endless summer weekend, a Labor Day Super 70s weekend. Nothing but 70s all holiday weekend long right here on the TOC.
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0: Robbie Bridges on the weekend with a Labor Day Super 70s weekend. 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